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0: Both units respond to 207, 207 Rockingham Road, the Giovanni's, for a commercial burglar alarm. Motion showing from front door, no contact on site.
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1: With a male subject on 28 by the Dairy Town line on a bike. Speak with him. He's had a small hatchet with him.
0: 10-5-4-9, you copy?
2: I'm going to wreck him out.
0: 10-5-6.
1: Camel pants, black sweatshirt, black hat.
0: Yeah.

0: Hold on, hold on.
1: Okay.
2: Yeah, 5, I'll be out as well.
1: That's fine.

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1: Work on 5. 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
0: Okay.
1: So it's Capuzzi. It's going to be Charles, Adam, Paul, Union, Zebra, Zebra, Eider. First of call, Charles, Ocean, Lincoln, Edward. 615 of 08. 615 of 2008. If you can run this subject out of Florida and New Hampshire.
0: Have fun.

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0: 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I'm out with Torres. Is she all set?
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0: 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Grand Yet by Webster.
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0: Code 5, who does the vehicle come back to?
1: Comes back to Nabuk Marach out of Manchester. He is active, negative 23.
0: Copy, clear to copy on the operator. That's the New Hampshire ID card.
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1: Abuj Akat is eligible, negative 23.
0: Copy. Are you able to confirm she's got no priors of Abu Dhabi valid?
1: I'm not seeing any previous New Hampshire history.
0: Copy. I'll be doing paperwork roadside for Abu Dhabi valid.
1: 10-5.

0: 35.
1: Just confirming the registration is valid on the vehicle.
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1: Copy. She's working on getting my mom here to come drive the vehicle away. In the meantime, could you please chat me next AR at that court date for Abu Dhabi.
0: Bye-bye.

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1: Copy. 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

Company's responding for 2 Golden Drive. Note 107 is located in the Charlie building. You have an elderly female who's fallen with a head strike and bleeding.

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77 from headquarters. Here's one to 109-109 Auburn Road, the Brook Hollow Pit. I have a call requesting to speak to an officer in reference to a past tense break-in at the business that occurred yesterday afternoon. They have camera footage of the incident.

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Engine Monument responding. Received zone 7, correction, zone 11, the defib alarm. I have no reports of workers on site. P1 responding. P3 responding.

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0: 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Coming out the front door in the main room.
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3: 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I'll try calling the main line and getting contact with someone so you don't have to go through them all.

0: Yes, responding over to Londonderry Fish and Game. 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There are people on scene. However, they were unable to provide a passcode. Litchfield PD also has units en route to check the alarm.
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0: Ten five two seven. You can 10-12.

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0: We'll be doing a motor vehicle check on McDonald's, New Hampshire plate, 516-4168. 516-4168. It's a black Ford.
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1: Right.
0: Can you respond up to North School for an MVA? It's going to be between a bus and a passenger vehicle. Bus company did advise it was before the drop-off, but nobody appears injured.
1: Quarters 5-8. Red Magical, I'll take that.
0: 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Seven seven, you can 10-12.
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0: Do you have this RL?
1: I have Dana of 171 as the RO on that Subaru.
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0: By Olin, Nor Henry Lincoln, 1925-9969. Again, it's NHL 1925-9969.

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0: 7.
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0: License plate correction, 548-4370. 548-4370.
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0: 27, recheck Houston.
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0: 7. 47 from headquarters.
1: 7.
0: Here's one, 212 Parmenter Road. It's going to be for an abandoned 911 call from a cell phone. Looks like it pinged from within Southern Bell Hair Salon. I will have 27 respond as well when he's clear.

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0: Yep, 12 Parmenter.

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1: 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Last seen heading over the town line into Londonderry.
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0: A3?
1: Have you started P1?
0: P1 has signed on. They are responding.
1: Appreciate it. Thank you.

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0: 7-7-4,
1: so if you need a second. Negative, I should be all set. It sounds like it was some use. Careful.
0: Room. Pronounced level breathing problem. Technology driving cul-de-sac.

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1: Thank you.
0: Add me to Akira with Medic 2 and put out a staffing recall, please.
1: Please, I'll add you to Akira with Medic 2 and put out a staffing recall.

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1: 7.
0: Versus Charles Paul, Charles King. Charles Paul, Charles King, New Hampshire. Clear for the second. Seven zero seven seven Walter.
1: C1 from fire alarm.
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0: Copy. We 10-1 patrol.
1: Go ahead.
2: Five eight
1: from headquarters.
2: Matthew Thornton.
1: 5-8, were you trying to reach parents from that 25?
2: Negative, that was 4-6. She's assisting me with that.
1: 10-5. 4-6 from headquarters.
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1: Okay.
0: Property was retrieved. I'll be given North Florida call back.
1: Okay.

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1: Thank you.
0: Medic 2 committed for transport, Elliot.
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1: 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They're going to be coming to pick these AirPods up later. Are we clear?
0: Service.

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0: Copy, and motorist assist, Staples parking lot. 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I have a 20 when you're ready.
1: Perfect.
0: 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I'll have to call it in a minute. I'm clear 5.
1: 5, can you go with your 18 again?
0: Staples Home Depot parking lot. 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
0: Your show is clear. The wallet was picked up by Eugene.

0: 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Were you trying to reach a last name Swanson from Seasons Lane?
1: Can you put them to my personal, please?
0: Yeah, that's...

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0: We've followed up to UPS 52 Pettingill Road for the abandoned 911 call from a cell phone. Originally it was an open line, and all that could be heard was a beeping, possibly a forklift or some type of construction.
1: 77 copies. 29 copies.

0: Edgemont 6 Crestview Circle, apartment 129, kitchen appliance problem. 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
1: Answering.
0: 911, it's going to be in unit 129. 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
0: Can you respond up to Bluebird Self-Storage, 76 Perkins, see the employee Eric regarding a unit renter that was keeping animals in their unit?
1: Copy.

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1: 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David 17, 10-3.
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0: MIKELSON, MIKELSON, Michael. 12-23-53, 1-2-2-3-1953. 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

0: I have that on a Ford F-150 color white, coming back to Michael Mickelson, born in 53, active license, -23.
1: Tough, I'm code 5 here. 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
0: Can you respond to the area of 45 Old Nashua Road? This can be from an abandoned 911 call from a cell phone. Originally, you could hear a female talking. 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
0: Spoke to all parties involved. No crimes here, and resources given with the Humane Society contacted. The business will be handling on their end. Show me clear.
1: Yes,

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1: Medic 2 and quarters, engine 2 is remaining on the air.

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0: Respond 25, Tory Place for disturbance. Homeowner says she just came home and there's a unknown male putting rocks down on her property, refusing to leave the property. She says that he does work for a landscaping company and that she is in fear of him.
1: 29, copy. Can you just go again on the road?
0: It's going to be 5 Tory Place.
1: Copy.
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0: Last of May, Mary Adam Young, first of David, commonly spelled, date of birth 11/27/1961. Do you have a New Hampshire 21 as well?

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1: Can you send fire over to the plateau? 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
0: 10-5.

Flyer 283, 295 Mammoth Road, to Londonderry High School in the dirt parking lot for a no determinate wrist injury. Flyer 283, 295 Mammoth Road, Londonderry High School in the dirt parking lot for a no determinate wrist injury. Robert Lincoln Way and Sergeant Rose.

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0: Engine 1, Engine 2, respond in the area of Interstate 93 southbound near mile marker 13 for a vehicle fire. Engine 1, Engine 2, respond in the area of Interstate 93 southbound near mile marker 13 for a vehicle fire. Rockingham Road, Nashville Road.
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0: attention, Tucson. Company's on for Interstate 93 southbound. 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State PD's also been notified.
1: Fire alarm, engine one.
0: Benjamin.
1: 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If so, did a large vehicle run card with the rescue?
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1: Hi, Tucson. Happy Avon for Interstate 93 southbound. It's going to be a white Ford Transit van.

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0: 77 from headquarters. KCZ, subject in the front lobby looking to ask an officer a question. Sounds like it may have to do with the Garner Hotel.
1: 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Fire alarm, engine one.
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1: On scene. We're directly under the Stonehenge Bridge. State police on scene. No obvious smoke or fire. 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As commit.
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0: 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It'll be Alpha plus sign Boston Robert Adam Tom. 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
0: Can you check the area of Bancroft and South Parish? Caller states a vehicle she was unable to provide any type of description was pulled off in the area. It looked suspicious, so that the operator possibly was wearing an Amazon vest, but would still like an officer to check on it.
1: Three one copy, Bancroft.

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0: Eight seven, Elliot.
1: Elliot, 8.7.
0: Battalion 2 is back.
1: Battalion 2 is back.

0: 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Looks like I'm on the call right now.
1: I'll send this.
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2: He's gone for the day. What do you need?
0: Have a parent looking to speak with somebody about their high school student being approached by someone multiple times as she was walking from the high school up towards Shasta.
2: Okay, I'll handle that. I'll put the highway safety detail on pause.
0: Tiff, if I have her on Park 1, would you like me to transfer her out or leave her on Park?
2: Leave her on Park. I'll be on it in a minute.
0: Tiff, thank you.
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0: 31 for 22 check.
1: You have a license out of the Dominican Republic. 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
0: The last of Perez, Paul Edward Robert Edward Zebra, first of Alexander, common spelling, date of birth, July 25th, 1993.
2: Have five, he's negative 3.

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0: This will be Vehicle 1, going to be New Hampshire 562-3366, 562-3366.
1: Savak, this is back 28, Jamie Spade, back in the town, negative 23.
0: Can you go again with the first name?
1: It's going to be a Jamie.
0: Copy, that'll be owner-operator, and are you ready for Vehicle 2?
1: Heather.
0: New Hampshire 28393. 28393.
1: Tough off, that one comes back to a Jane, Saxon Wyndham, negative.
0: Copy, thank you.
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1: Heather.
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0: Lindsay. Able teams are responding to 12 Delta Drive for a break-in that occurred within the last 3 or 4 days.
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1: Hello. He's going to be 397 and 397.
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1: Henry.
0: VNHL 153-19203. 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
1: Robert's showing active negative.

0: 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I'll be clear.
1: That's all.

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1: 10-3. 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
0: 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He's making contact with somebody on scene. I'll give you an update momentarily when I get a call back.
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0: In New Hampshire, abortion, John Ocean Sam Edward Paul Henry, J-O-S-E-P-H.
1: Hello. Sam 10, show me out. 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
1: How's it going?
0: There is damage to other property and signs of a break-in. We are going to just be clearing the building.
1: Have a...
2: Same 10 from 3-1.
0: Go ahead.
2: Are you guys all set up there, or you want me to start heading that way?
0: We're all set. 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

Hey, Susan. T1's on, company's on for 15 Michael's Way, going to be room 7. You're going to have a 75-year-old male, lethargic and weak.

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0: 5-4, I'll be clear. Report taking.
1: Yeah, Cora, same time. JM9 has been notified. David 17 will be responding.
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1: David 17 from Samson.
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0: Marilyn, P1?
1: P1?
0: A3 is going to be committed to Parkland. P1's evaluating.
1: A3 is committed to Parkland. P1's evaluating.

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1: You copy in your F-20?
0: Every.
1: There's a 376-4970, again, 376-4970. The first JV has been released to that parent. Can you assign me an OF for that JV? And I'm going to need a second one momentarily.

589-4190. Answer 489-4190, again, 489-4190. The second JV's parent, he's been released, and can I get a second offense for that as well?

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1: I'm A3P1 on arrival, Parkland, 2.6.
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0: Respond to 6 Hampton Drive, the Hannaford parking lot. It's going to be for a motor vehicle lockout. Caller's calling on behalf of someone else, advising their 9-year-old autistic son, who's nonverbal, locked her out of the vehicle with it running. The vehicle's going to be a navy blue Ford Ranger closer to the middle of the parking lot.
1: 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You can show me out.

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1: 10-5, did just get a 911 thing for that. I haven't gotten the call yet.
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0: 5-4, just for the update, it does sound like it's going to be a 3-car MVA. There was no party on scene that called it in. There's unknown PI. It does sound like two of the vehicles are still on the roadway.
1: Copy, ML.
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0: 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Do you want me to start, LFT?
1: 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Anyone over there reporting injuries?
2: Negative.
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0: 4. I got an operator for vehicle 1 when you're ready.
1: Henry.
0: It's going to be Kaylee, K-A-Y-L-E-E, McGue, M-A-G-U-E.

0: 31, I have an operator and a passenger for vehicle 3 when you're ready. Operator is going to be a Lass of Castles, Charles Adam Sam, Tom Lincoln Edward Sam, first of Lillian, Lincoln Ida, Lincoln Lincoln, Ida Adam Nora, date of birth 3-1-11, I'll have the passenger when you're ready.
1: Henry.
0: Passenger, I'll give you by code. Me at New Hampshire, be NHL 118-447-89, NHL 118-447-89.

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0: 12 units respond to 501-501 Mammoth Road. It's going to be the thin blue line driving school. I had a caller report that her son was just picked up by the father figure in a white Ford pickup, and the son had texted the mom stating that the dad and the passenger were both driving while intoxicated.
1: Yes, copy.

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0: Do you know if the father from that 501 Mammoth call is a resident in town?
2: He's out of Litchfield. I don't have a 20, though. Can't find one.
0: Copy, thanks. I'll be checking.
1: Hold
3: on. Can you notify Litchfield?
1: Hold on.
2: Samson, they left Wallace Circle with the son and they're headed up to 501 Mammoth to drop him off at the driving school.
3: Understood. Thank you.

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0: 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Negative. 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
1: Copy.

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0: Adam Paul Charlie Dash 1, New Hampshire.
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0: You have a male driver and passenger. I'll see if this one's with him.

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1: 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I believe that's the driver.
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1: Steve, I had that pickup pulled out of the parking lot when I pulled in. We're following on MS right now, head southbound.
0: Southbound.

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0: 46 from headquarters.
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0: I have a Doug Fullerton. I'm looking to speak with you, Preference.
1: Park one, please.
0: Five. He's going to be on Park 2.

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1: Okay.
0: We're going to be up with 77. Did you run John?
1: Negative.
0: Copy, I got the 111 when you're ready. NHL 1-2-2-2-9-4-6-7. NHL 1-2-2-2-9-4-6-7.
2: Hello. 3-1 from headquarters.
0: 3-1, Central Fire.
2: I have a party 10-9 looking to speak with an officer. It's going to be referencing harassment. What's your preference?
0: Personal, please.
1: 5-4 and 7-8 from headquarters.
0: Go ahead.
3: 7-8,
1: Central Fire. We're going to start responding to 23 Jetty Lane. I have management 10-9 advising that the subject was supposed to be removing their belongings from the residence and they are now requesting assistance. Management should be in a blue Nissan Rogue.
0: Copy.
3: 7-8, copy, Jetty Lane.

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1: Cedric.
0: I'll be clear for the stop. I'll be backing up 7-8 at Jetty Lane.
1: Goodbye, thank you.

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0: 7-8, I have info for clear coffee.
1: Go ahead.
0: Amanda's showing -23 out of Derry. She's listed as the protective party in a protection order. Defendant's going to be a Christopher Hugh.
1: Copy, thank you.

0: 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Are you able to call back the mom just to inform her?
1: Affirmative.
0: Yeah, bye, thank you.

0: call from that course.
1: Five four Avenue,
0: motor vehicle complaint. It's going to be on 102, now passing Horizon, traveling eastbound towards Derry. It's going to be New Hampshire plate 524-8851. Again, 524-8851. 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Call advised that the vehicle has severe lane control issues and is driving under the speed limit.
1: Copy.

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1: Heather.
0: It's going to take me a little bit to get there. Can you notify Derry PD? Just take me over the line.
2: Sounds like it just pulled into the workout club parking lot.

0: 3-1. There's no issues. I'll be clear of that phone call. Do we have any calls pending?
1: Negative.
0: Copy. I'm just going to head towards Fletcher as well.
1: The vehicle's last seen pulling into the area of the Workout Club.

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0: That vehicle parked, nobody inside. We're outside the jewelry store near Planet Fitness.
1: Copy.
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0: Can you respond to 10 Michael's Way in the parking lot? Had an employee advised of a male party that appeared disoriented. Should be staying closer to the bank. No further description for him.
1: Copy.

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0: 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I was just waiting for a ride. Ride's here now. You can show units clear.
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1: Global.
0: Can both please respond to Delta Drive? I have a caller advising of two motorcycles and two vehicles at the end of the cul-de-sac. He believes that they are drinking alcohol.
1: Units, copy.

0: Lincoln's been mobile here. I was at the Hopewell Memorial.
1: For 20.
0: Henry.
1: 718 Mary 6. And then let me know when you're ready for the second.
0: Henry.
1: 563 1389.

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1: Go ahead.
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